The best variety from 2K to today. Now 93.3. What's up? It's Shannon O. Be honest with me. Is your check engine light on? Apparently, there are car maintenance things that you should be doing this weekend if that's the case, because some cost way more than others. I'll tell you which ones are most detrimental coming up in the next.

0: 93.3. Hey, what's up? It's Shannon O. I hope you're having a great weekend so far, but I hope it's not too relaxing because you're ignoring your check engine light. There are certain maintenance mistakes that we as car owners ignore and delay, and it ends up costing us more than if we were to just deal with them right away, such as ignoring your dashboard warning lights. You want to make sure that you take care of those things when they're, you know, your battery indicators, your brake system alerts. Get that stuff done right away. Never skip a tire pressure check, and also stop delaying scheduled maintenance. Those oil changes, they need to happen when your car says it needs to happen. So I guess do a little tune-up on your car just so that way you don't have to pay more later.
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1: 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Yeah, yeah.

93.3, the best variety from 2K to today. Hey, what's up? It's Shannon O. I've got a really easy resource for you to keep up with one of the biggest sporting events happening this year. More on that's coming your way in the next 10 minutes.

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93.3, the best variety from 2K to today. This is such a tease. Hey, it's Shannon O. The Tribeca Film Festival is going on right now, and they are showing Doc Meets World, which is, you know, with Will Friedle, Daniel Fishel, Ryder Strong of Boy Meets World. And they touch on their fallout with Ben Savage. And they touch on their fallout with Ben Savage, a.k.a. Corey Matthews. There's no way for us to watch it online, or it hasn't been released yet except at the festival. But I can't wait to hear a little bit more about that. And speaking of, she was part of Girl Meets World. Here's Sabrina Carpenter.

93.3. Hey, what's up? It's Shannon O. That can go into the second bedroom. That's kind of a joke that I have with my husband when I don't like his decor choices, but I feel like I'm not alone here. What was that one piece that you and your spouse or maybe you and your roommate didn't agree on? I want to hear your stories coming up in the next

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1: The best variety from 2K to today. 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Hey, it's Shannon O. Hope you're having a great Saturday so far. My weekend has consisted of cleaning out our apartment, and whenever my husband and I disagree on whether we should keep something or not, it's usually him arguing that we should. I say, okay, yeah, put it in the second bedroom, which means that thing will never be put on display. But apparently I'm not alone. Deb, what was the piece of decor that you and your husband disagreed on?
2: I have a boat in my living room, a 15 and a half foot boat, a Chris-Craft mahogany.
1: Yeah, that sounds beautiful, but why is it in your living room?
2: This boat needed to be refinished because it's a 1940 and it can't be out in the garage.
1: I've heard that before.
2: And it's been here for 20 some years. You know he's going to finish it someday.
1: I have also heard that one before. Thanks for calling in, Deb. What was the thing that you and your spouse disagreed on, or your roommate, when it came to decor? Let me know using the talkback feature.
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The best variety from 2K to today. Now 93.3. Did you know that you can actually tell me what to play next? Hey, it's Shannon O. All you need to do to make a request is hit the talk back mic when you're listening to us on the free iHeartRadio. 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

I've got. Now 93.3. Happy Saturday night. My name is Shannon O. What was one thing that you were super excited to watch your kids experience for the first time? Or what is? Maybe you haven't gone through with it yet. I want to hear from you coming up in the next 10 minutes.

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1: This is really cute. Hey, it's Shannon O. I was watching a video on social media the other day of a dad recording his daughter in her first ever Happy Meal. The joy! She was pounding her hands on the table. Her eyes got wider with each fry she pulled out of the box. What is or was one thing that you are super excited to see your child experience for the first time? Jolene, your daughter was a little bit older when she did this.
2: She did it for her first forensics meet.
0: Oh, how fun.
2: She was glowing from ear to ear. She just rocked it out of the park. She got a gold medal that year. And for a daughter, two daughters that have dyslexia who can do that is just amazing.
0: You should be really proud. That's awesome. Thanks for calling in, Jolene. What is something that you are excited to watch your child experience for the very first time? Hit me up using that talkback mic.
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Next weekend, we can both be kids together again. Hey, it's Shannon O. I'll tell you why that is coming up in the next 10 minutes.

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The best variety from 2K to today, now 93.3. Can you believe it? We are less than a week away from Toy Story 5 being released in theaters. And you already know Taylor Swift is on the soundtrack with her new song, I Knew It, I Knew You. Well, she was also at the premiere and got to sing with our friend Randy Newman.

0: 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I can't wait to see it. June 19th, Toy Story 5 is coming out.
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1: Hey, Shannon. 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

0: The best variety from 2K to today. Now 93.3. I don't necessarily think that Taylor Swift needs to do this, but hey, it's Shannon O. If you are a 2026, maybe even a 2027 bride, here's a good way for you to make some money at your wedding. Brittany and Trevor Smith got married and planned everything except the maid of honor speech. Maid of honor decided to turn it into an auction, and whichever table bid the most, they got to eat dinner first. Ended up walking away with $500 for the couple's honeymoon. Deanna also had some cash flow going on at her wedding. What did you and your husband do?
1: My husband and I, for us to kiss for the bride and groom. If I remember right, I think it was $5. It was just a kiss. It was $10 for a French kiss. And it was $20 to kiss the other person. Paid like over $200 for our honeymoon.
0: That's $200 that you didn't have before. I think that's a great idea. Did you get creative with your wedding and made a little extra cash some way? Let me know how using the talkback feature.
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1: Hey, Shannon. Apparently, we have new baby name trends for 2026. So if you know somebody that's pregnant, or maybe it's even you, I'm about to give you some inspiration. The top names coming your way within the next 10 minutes.

0: 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Who would have thought we're turning to K-pop demon hunters for naming inspiration when it comes to kids? Hey, it's Shannon O. It's true. Rumi and Zoe have increased in popularity within the past year tremendously. But what are the most popular baby names for 2026? Turns out Eliana, Amelia, and right there at the top, Olivia are the most popular names for girls. Oliver, Liam, number one spot, Noah for boy names. So hopefully that either gives you some inspiration or identifies which names you want to stay away from because you don't want your kid to have the same name as like six people in their class.
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93.3, the best variety from 2K to today. My name is Shannon Owen. 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

0: 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Hendrix and Golden on your early Sunday morning. How was Saturday night? Hopefully you had a great night last night.
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She's a busy girl. Her song featured in Toy Story 5 that is out this coming Friday, by the way.

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1: It's Bruno Mars, and I just might. I have a 17-year-old niece living with me for the summer. 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

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Hey, I'm Delana, and listen to Doug and Jen tomorrow morning. They've got the day's big topics at 6:10 and at 9:30 for three things you need to know now.

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0: 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We are now 93.3, somber and back to friends. 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He just has such energy.
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Harry Styles and Zoe Kravitz just got matching tattoos that say Let It Rip, which is from The Bear. If you know the show The Bear, you kind of know what that's all about. Hey, it's Delana, your somber homewrecker.

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1: 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Guaranteed human.

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So many people are excited for that live action show for K-pop Demon Hunters. It's going to be coming in 2027.

0: Now, 93.3, the best variety from 2K to today. There she is, Taylor, in the Fate of Ophelia. I love her song for Toy Story 5. By the way, Toy Story 5 in theaters coming.
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Now, 93.3. Justin Bieber and Ghost. Disclosure Day, the big movie this weekend in theaters. The Steven Spielberg movie about aliens. Hope you're having a great early Sunday morning. Thanks for having us on.

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1: That's Olivia Rodrigo and one of her latest, Drop Dead. 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

The best variety from 2K to today. We are now 93.3. Let's head to Elizabeth. Give her a little shout out. She's a nurse working overnight. Or should I say working this morning? Thank you, Elizabeth. I think all nurses are angels. Appreciate you having us on.

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Coming up tomorrow morning at 8 a.m. Now, 93.3, the best variety from 2K to today.

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93.3, the best variety from 2K to today. Alex Warren, the very talented Alex Warren. You know our iHeartRadio Music Awards. He opened up the awards. What a great performance. If you've never watched it, it's streaming on Hulu.

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The best variety from 2K to today. Now, 93.3. Ed Sheeran giving us the shivers this early morning. Hey, it's Delana. Do you think Taylor's getting nervous about getting married? I bet she is. Here's Opalite. I had a

93.3. When the waiter says, enjoy your meal, and you say, you too. Yeah, we do that too. Guaranteed human.

Now, 93.3, the best variety from 2K to today. That is somber. Back to friends. Just want to say hi to Evan, who's listening this early Sunday morning. He said he's been up, staying up with his friends on FaceTime.

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Now, 93.3. There she is, Sabrina Carpenter and Espresso. Hey, let's wake you up. Maybe you're getting up early. You're going to have a first cup of coffee. This goes with that. 1, 2, 3.

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0: 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Hey, it's Delana. Thanks for hanging out with us. 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

Wow, 93.3, the best variety from 2K to today. That's Taylor, Fate of Ophelia. Hey, good Sunday morning. It's Delana with you and Kelly Clarkson's talk show going away, but she's going to be back on The Voice, coaching, judging. Can't wait for that. This is Stronger. 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

Southern New England's best variety from 2K to today. This is Now 93.3. All right, what's going on? Thanks for being part of my early morning crew on a Sunday. What's up? What's happening? What are we feeling like? It is Hayes. Anything you need, you can hit me up the iHeartRadio app. Listen to us. 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

0: 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Now 93.3. All about you being part of my early morning crew, my EMC. It is Hayes. I know it's your dad's birthday you're celebrating today. How old is he?
1: He's a ripe old age of 70.
0: All right. Happy birthday to your pops. 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All is good. We got Somber Homewrecker coming up. We got Shaboozy next.
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All right, what's going on? It's Hayes. This hour, we got good music coming your way from Miles Smith. We've got Somber, Back to Friends coming up after this one from the Chainsmokers and Coldplay.

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1: 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I love this message we just got on the talkback.
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1: 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Speaking of, we got Miles Smith. 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

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Wow.

The best variety from 2K to today, now 93.3. Such a powerful song. I just think it's good. I think the way she brings it is amazing. This is Sienna Spyro. It's called Die on This Hill. It's trending music for your weekend.

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0: The best variety from 2K to today, now 93.3. You know, I love that you listen to the radio. I appreciate that. It is Hayes, and I love to know that you listen while you work. What kind of work do you do?
1: Nonprofit.
0: I like nonprofits. Very important stuff you're doing right now.
1: Thank you.
0: Can I say hi to you? What's your name?
1: Sure, my name's Happy.
0: Happy. Oh, my gosh. You got the best name of the day.
1: Thank you.
0: Hey, say hi to some coworkers, will you? Who's out there working with you?
1: Her name's Jessica.
0: She's got a plain name. You got the fun name. She's got just a regular old name, huh?
1: Yeah.
0: Jessica and Happy listening to the radio. Hey, we got Hose here. Too Sweet next.
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0: 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Benson Boone's going to be on stage. I'm excited about Snoop Dogg is going to be on stage. I don't know why I said it that way, but I love Snoop. It's going to be a lot of fun. 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

0: Now 93.3, the best variety from 2K to today. What's the deal? What are we excited about on a Sunday morning? It is Hayes. That is me. What do you got going on today?
1: I am going to go get my oil changed, and while I'm waiting, go shop some shelters to save some rescue dogs.
0: Are you making this up?
1: No, I'm not.
0: Just to make yourself look good?
1: No, I definitely am not. I'm looking to rescue a dog, and I want to make him a therapy dog.
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2: It is just past 11 o'clock. Bruno Mars is coming up. Billie Eilish. Snow Patrol. Olivia Dean. And here's Gautier.

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1: I'm Jenny James. It's summer. We're going to have some hot nights, but a few smart tweaks can help you sleep easier. 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
1: Everyone seems to love a collectible popcorn bucket, and the Odyssey has one that sold out almost immediately. I'll tell you about it in 10 minutes.

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1: I'm Jenny James. I know it is the year of the popcorn bucket, and the Odyssey has one. It is not a helmet like you would think. It's actually a Trojan horse. It gives the impression of being made out of wood. He's standing on his back legs in a rearing position, and the popcorn is held in his belly. There's just a little bucket that opens up down in the middle to hold it. Interesting, but not the most convenient when you're sitting in the theater.
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1: Anytime someone asks me what podcast should I listen to, I always say Good Hang with Amy Poehler. 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Her guests are funny. 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The Tom Holland one was really good. And just a few days ago, they dropped the interview with Coleman Domingo. 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
1: I'm Jenny James. A sequel to Romy and Michelle's high school reunion is officially happening at Hulu with original writer Robin Schiff back on board. Not only do we get Lisa Kudrow and Mira Sorvino back, but quite a few original casts like Janine Garofalo and Alan Cumming, plus new cast members that include Keegan-Michael Key, Brecken Meyer, Patrick Warburton, and Nathan Lee Graham. The original film was a flop, but became a cult favorite over time. It's had a prequel, a musical, and now we're getting a new chapter.
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1: Huntrix Golden from K-Pop Demon Hunters, a movie so big, people are now naming their kids after characters in the movie. It's true. Look it up. Speaking of which, Father's Day, a week from today. You ready? Why don't we just, you know what else is creeping up on us here is the 4th of July. We're back tomorrow with more of the 250K USA giveaway. $2,500 for you. We're going to get you more on that. Billie Eilish, Backstreet Boys, Harry Styles with more music next.
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You've been cheering on the USA, the FIFA World Cup. A lot of fun soccer going on for a while. Fun watching parties. Maybe you've been to one or you've been hosting the viewing parties. Chris Davis on with Ella Langley. This one's Choosing Texas.

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1: 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I get those real soon because night number two is going to sell out as well. If it hasn't already, probably should check. Alex Warren, Taylor Swift, Lady A, and more. 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

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Congrats to Taylor Swift. The Songwriters Hall of Fame ceremony just the other night. At 36, she became the youngest woman to receive the honor. This woman is Sienna Spiro.

0: The best variety from 2K to today, now 93.3. Pretty wild how K-pop Demon Hunters, such a big movie that people are now naming their babies after characters in the movie. It's true. And you know what else they're saying? Here in 9 months, there's going to be a baby boom due to the FIFA World Cup, because couples, when their team win, they have a tendency to celebrate just a little bit. Anyway, playing our iHeartRadio Music Festival, night number two. I'm going to get on some Benson Boone. Night number one, sold out in an hour. Wow. Check out access.com. You can still get tickets night number two. I believe I'll check with you.
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You want to set that alarm. This is Olivia Dean. I could

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1: Did you go to Disclosure Day this weekend? Definitely big movie. It's the new Spielberg movie. I'm going to see it. Haven't gotten there yet. A lot of people have been busy watching soccer, right?

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Harry Styles, American Girls, your 250K USA giveaway station here. Back at it tomorrow. She's

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Hey, what's up? It's Shannon O. I need your opinion here because I can't tell if this is creative or a tacky idea for a wedding. It involves making cash during your reception. I'll get you details coming up in 6 minutes.

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4: The best variety from 2K to today. 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

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Did you know that you can save big money by buying store brand, but only on certain things at certain stores? I'll share where you can save the most money coming up in the next 10 minutes.

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Hey, my name is Shannon O. I hope you had a great weekend, but if I can make it better for you by playing a certain song, just let me know what that song is. 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